0: our weather girl. Uh-huh. And have we got news for you?
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0: 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Lionel Richie, everybody's here. Hey, what's going on, man?
1: Yeah, she's at home.
0: Yeah, she

0: 1.
1: Genau meins.
2: What if you did? What if you won? What if you tried to get on?
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